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1: Feature story news in Brussels. I'm William Denslow. Pakistan's prime minister's in Iran for the funeral of Iran's late supreme leader, Ayatollah Ali Khamenei, in a visit that coincides with continuing US-Iran ceasefire negotiations under the Islamabad Memorandum of Understanding. Iranian authorities have warned the US and Israel against any attacks during the funeral proceedings, which are expected to take place across multiple locations. Hiram Mustafa has the story from Islamabad.
2: Funeral proceedings are set to begin on July 4th in Tehran and conclude on July 9th with burial in Masjid, with additional ceremonies expected in Qom and Iraq.
1: Uganda's reported a Marburg disease outbreak in the west of the country, further straining the regional response to what's already the third largest Ebola epidemic on record. The Bundibugyo strain has no approved vaccine or treatment, and clinical trials of three candidate vaccines remain months away. The World Health Organization has recommended against using the existing Zaire Ebola vaccine, saying there's insufficient evidence it would work against this strain. Michael Balake reports from Kampala.
3: The trial will test several experimental treatments to see whether they can improve survival for patients infected with the Bundibugyo strain of Ebola, for which there is currently no approved treatment. The outbreak has already claimed lives and infected dozens of people, prompting an urgent response from Congolese authorities and international health partners.
1: The Japanese Prime Minister is wrapping up her first visit to India as leader, after she and Indian Prime Minister Narendra Modi signed 16 agreements at their annual summit in New Delhi Wednesday. The deal spans defence, artificial intelligence, semiconductors, critical minerals and energy, with Japanese companies committing around $12.5 billion in new investment. The summit comes against a backdrop of strained relations between Japan and China, with Beijing having tightened controls on exports of rare earth materials to Tokyo since January. Neha Punia reports from New Delhi.
4: Mr. Modi said that the biggest currency in these uncertain times, the most important strategic asset, is trust, which is which you can find ample of in the India-Japan relationship. They've agreed to strengthen cooperation in several areas, identifying building joint economic security as a key vision for bilateral ties. They said they will work in areas such as artificial intelligence, shipbuilding, biogas, semiconductors and critical technologies. They've also agreed to work together to uphold the idea of a free and open Indo Pacific.
1: And France has reported more than 2,000 excess deaths during a recent record-breaking heatwave that blanketed much of Europe. From bureaus worldwide, this is FSN.
5: My family always look after me, so I look after them by lending them my Sudocrem. It's not just for babies, it's for everybody. My darling sister swears by it for eczema. The show-off uses it for cuts and grazes. And Romeo over here relies on it to treat acne spots. Sudocrem has got the whole family covered. And of course, it's great for nappy rash. Bit of privacy, please. Sudocrem. Not just for babies, for everybody.
6: Okay, it's finally your turn. 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The tickets are printing. Ticket one of 37! 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
1: Feature story news in Brussels. I'm William Denslow. Pakistan's prime minister's in Iran for the funeral of Iran's late supreme leader, Ayatollah Ali Khamenei, in a visit that coincides with continuing US-Iran ceasefire negotiations under the Islamabad Memorandum of Understanding. Iranian authorities have warned the US and Israel against any attacks during the funeral proceedings, which are expected to take place across multiple locations. Hiram Mustafa has the story from Islamabad.
2: Funeral proceedings are set to begin on July 4th in Tehran and conclude on July 9th with burial in Masjd, with additional ceremonies expected in Qom and Iraq.
1: Uganda's reported a Marburg disease outbreak in the west of the country, further straining the regional response to what's already the third largest Ebola epidemic on record. The Bundibugyo strain has no approved vaccine or treatment, and clinical trials of three candidate vaccines remain months away. The World Health Organization has recommended against using the existing Zaire Ebola vaccine, saying there's insufficient evidence it would work against this strain. Michael Balake reports from Kampala.
3: The trial will test several experimental treatments to see whether they can improve survival for patients infected with the Bundibugyo strain of Ebola, for which there is currently no approved treatment. The outbreak has already claimed lives and infected dozens of people, prompting an urgent response from Congolese authorities and international health partners.
1: The Japanese Prime Minister is wrapping up her first visit to India as leader, after she and Indian Prime Minister Narendra Modi signed 16 agreements at their annual summit in New Delhi Wednesday. The deal spans defence, artificial intelligence, semiconductors, critical minerals and energy, with Japanese companies committing around $12.5 billion in new investment. The summit comes against a backdrop of strained relations between Japan and China, with Beijing having tightened controls on exports of rare earth materials to Tokyo since January. Neha Punia reports from New Delhi.
4: Mr. Modi said that the biggest currency in these uncertain times, the most important strategic asset, is trust, which is which you can find ample of in the India-Japan relationship. They've agreed to strengthen cooperation in several areas, identifying building joint economic security as a key vision for bilateral ties. They said they will work in areas such as artificial intelligence, shipbuilding, biogas, semiconductors and critical technologies. They've also agreed to work together to uphold the idea of a free and open Indo-Pacific.
1: And France has reported more than 2,000 excess deaths during a recent record-breaking heatwave that blanketed much of Europe. From bureaus worldwide, this is FSN.
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1: Feature story news in Brussels. I'm William Denslow. Pakistan's prime minister's in Iran for the funeral of Iran's late supreme leader, Ayatollah Ali Khamenei, in a visit that coincides with continuing US-Iran ceasefire negotiations under the Islamabad Memorandum of Understanding. Iranian authorities have warned the US and Israel against any attacks during the funeral proceedings, which are expected to take place across multiple locations. Hiram Mustafa has the story from Islamabad.
2: Funeral proceedings are set to begin on July 4th in Tehran and conclude on July 9th with burial in Masht, with additional ceremonies expected in Qom and Iraq.
1: Uganda's reported a Marburg disease outbreak in the west of the country, further straining the regional response to what's already the third largest Ebola epidemic on record. The Bundibugyo strain has no approved vaccine or treatment, and clinical trials of three candidate vaccines remain months away. The World Health Organization has recommended against using the existing Zaire Ebola vaccine, saying there's insufficient evidence it would work against this strain. Michael Balake reports from Kampala.
3: The trial will test several experimental treatments to see whether they can improve survival for patients infected with the Bundibugyo strain of Ebola, for which there is currently no approved treatment. The outbreak has already claimed lives and infected dozens of people, prompting an urgent response from Congolese authorities and international health partners.
1: The Japanese Prime Minister is wrapping up her first visit to India as leader, after she and Indian Prime Minister Narendra Modi signed 16 agreements at their annual summit in New Delhi Wednesday. The deal spans defence, artificial intelligence, semiconductors, critical minerals and energy, with Japanese companies committing around $12.5 billion in new investment. The summit comes against a backdrop of strained relations between Japan and China, with Beijing having tightened controls on exports of rare earth materials to Tokyo since January. Neha Punia reports from New Delhi.
4: Mr. Modi said that the biggest currency in these uncertain times, the most important strategic asset, is trust, which is which you can find ample of in the India-Japan relationship. They've agreed to strengthen cooperation in several areas, identifying building joint economic security as a key vision for bilateral ties. They said they will work in areas such as artificial intelligence, shipbuilding, biogas, semiconductors and critical technologies. They've also agreed to work together to uphold the idea of a free and open Indo-Pacific.
1: And France has reported more than 2,000 excess deaths during a recent record-breaking heatwave that blanketed much of Europe. From bureaus worldwide, this is FSN.
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1: From Feature Story News in Washington, I'm Jagruti Dave with a week in review. And this week, Qatar's foreign ministry declared positive progress in indirect talks between the United States and Iran in Doha, with mediators shuttling between the two delegations on issues tied to a memorandum of understanding. US President Donald Trump said denuclearization is moving along well, but Iran's deputy foreign minister said formal negotiations had not yet begun and working groups were still being set up. Mitch McCann reports from New York.
2: I think what we have to remember here is that this is nothing new, and it's become a common practice for both nations not just to disagree on discussion points, but to disagree on the fact that they have even talked about these things. So we've seen that in the last couple of months as negotiations have been going back and forth. At the moment, it seems the key points of discussion are around the Strait of Hormuz and Iran's desire to enforce tolling, as well as financial arrangements, for example, the rollback of sanctions and money that's been withheld from the Iranian government, and also the ceasefire in Lebanon is another key point of discussion.
1: Looking at another conflict, and Russia launched a massive strike on Kyiv, firing nearly 500 drones and more than 70 missiles at the Ukrainian capital, killing at least 21 people and injuring dozens more. The assault came days after Ukraine targeted Moscow with 61 drones, hitting what Ukrainian President Volodymyr Zelensky said was a satellite communications center used to coordinate Russian military operations. Dasha Chernyshova reports from Moscow.
3: The Russian officials insist that this is their retaliation against Ukrainian military for their actions that Moscow labels as terrorism on the Russian territory. The Kremlin also saying that Russia is going to continue to step up pressure on Ukraine because they are seeing the increased Ukrainian attacks on the Russian territory.
1: And the United States Supreme Court struck down U.S. President Donald Trump's executive order seeking to end birthright citizenship, the right of automatic citizenship to virtually all children born on American soil. Kate Fisher reports from Washington.
4: This was kind of Donald Trump's signature policy. It's something he's campaigned on throughout his political career. And he made this executive order on the first day of his second term in office. Now we are at the final decision by the Supreme Court, and they have rejected his challenge to the right to immediate citizenship to babies born here on American soil by 6 justices to 3.
1: From bureaus worldwide, this is FSN.
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1: From Feature Story News in Washington, I'm Jagruti Dave with a week in review. And this week, Qatar's foreign ministry declared positive progress in indirect talks between the United States and Iran in Doha, with mediators shuttling between the two delegations on issues tied to a memorandum of understanding. US President Donald Trump said denuclearization is moving along well, but Iran's deputy foreign minister said formal negotiations had not yet begun and working groups were still being set up. Mitch McCann reports from New York.
2: I think what we have to remember here is that this is nothing new, and it's become a common practice for both nations not just to disagree on discussion points, but to disagree on the fact that they have even talked about these things. So we've seen that in the last couple of months as negotiations have been going back and forth. At the moment, it seems the key points of discussion are around the Strait of Hormuz and Iran's desire to enforce tolling, as well as financial arrangements, for example, the rollback of sanctions and money that's been withheld from the Iranian government. And also the ceasefire in Lebanon is another key point of discussion.
1: Looking at another conflict, and Russia launched a massive strike on Kyiv, firing nearly 500 drones and more than 70 missiles at the Ukrainian capital, killing at least 21 people and injuring dozens more. The assault came days after Ukraine targeted Moscow with 61 drones, hitting what Ukrainian President Volodymyr Zelensky said was a satellite communications center used to coordinate Russian military operations. Dasha Chernyshova reports from Moscow.
3: The Russian officials insist that this is the retaliation against Ukrainian military for their actions that Moscow labels as terrorism on the Russian territory. The Kremlin also saying that Russia is going to continue to step up pressure on Ukraine because they are seeing the increased Ukrainian attacks on the Russian territory.
1: And the United States Supreme Court struck down U.S. President Donald Trump's executive order seeking to end birthright citizenship, the right of automatic citizenship to virtually all children born on American soil. Kate Fisher reports from Washington.
4: This was kind of Donald Trump's signature policy. It's something he's campaigned on throughout his political career. And he made this executive order on the first day of his second term in office. Now we are at the final decision by the Supreme Court, and they have rejected his challenge to the right to immediate citizenship to babies born here on American soil by 6 justices to 3.
1: From bureaus worldwide, this is FSN.
5: 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And of course, it's great for nappy rash. 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
1: From Feature Story News in Washington, I'm Jagruti Dave with a week in review. And this week, Qatar's foreign ministry declared positive progress in indirect talks between the United States and Iran in Doha, with mediators shuttling between the two delegations on issues tied to a memorandum of understanding. US President Donald Trump said denuclearization is moving along well, but Iran's deputy foreign minister said formal negotiations had not yet begun and working groups were still being set up. Mitch McCann reports from New York.
2: I think what we have to remember here is that this is nothing new, and it's become a common practice for both nations not just to disagree on discussion points, but to disagree on the fact that they have even talked about these things. So we've seen that in the last couple of months as negotiations have been going back and forth. At the moment, it seems the key points of discussion are around the Strait of Hormuz and Iran's desire to enforce tolling, as well as financial arrangements, for example, the rollback of sanctions and money that's been withheld from the Iranian government. And also the ceasefire in Lebanon is another key point of discussion.
1: Looking at another conflict, and Russia launched a massive strike on Kyiv, firing nearly 500 drones and more than 70 missiles at the Ukrainian capital, killing at least 21 people and injuring dozens more. The assault came days after Ukraine targeted Moscow with 61 drones, hitting what Ukrainian President Volodymyr Zelensky said was a satellite communications center used to coordinate Russian military operations. Dasha Chernyshova reports from Moscow.
3: The Russian officials insist that this is the retaliation against Ukrainian military for their actions that Moscow labels as terrorism on the Russian territory. The Kremlin also saying that Russia is going to continue to step up pressure on Ukraine because they are seeing the increased Ukrainian attacks on the Russian territory.
1: And the United States Supreme Court struck down U.S. President Donald Trump's executive order seeking to end birthright citizenship, the right of automatic citizenship to virtually all children born on American soil. Kate Fisher reports from Washington.
4: This was kind of Donald Trump's signature policy. It's something he's campaigned on throughout his political career. And he made this executive order on the first day of his second term in office. Now we are at the final decision by the Supreme Court, and they have rejected his challenge to the right to immediate citizenship to babies born here on American soil by 6 justices to 3.
1: From bureaus worldwide, this is FSN.
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1: From Feature Story News in Washington, I'm Jagruti Dave with a week in review. And this week, Qatar's foreign ministry declared positive progress in indirect talks between the United States and Iran in Doha, with mediators shuttling between the two delegations on issues tied to a memorandum of understanding. US President Donald Trump said denuclearization is moving along well, but Iran's deputy foreign minister said formal negotiations had not yet begun and working groups were still being set up. Mitch McCann reports from New York.
2: I think what we have to remember here is that this is nothing new, and it's become a common practice for both nations not just to disagree on discussion points, but to disagree on the fact that they have even talked about these things. So we've seen that in the last couple of months as negotiations have been going back and forth. At the moment, it seems the key points of discussion are around the Strait of Hormuz and Iran's desire to enforce tolling, as well as financial arrangements, for example, the rollback of sanctions and money that's been withheld from the Iranian government, and also the ceasefire in Lebanon is another key point of discussion.
1: Looking at another conflict, and Russia launched a massive strike on Kyiv, firing nearly 500 drones and more than 70 missiles at the Ukrainian capital, killing at least 21 people and injuring dozens more. The assault came days after Ukraine targeted Moscow with 61 drones, hitting what Ukrainian President Volodymyr Zelensky said was a satellite communications center used to coordinate Russian military operations. Dasha Chernyshova reports from Moscow.
3: The Russian officials insist that this is the retaliation against Ukrainian military for their actions that Moscow labels as terrorism on the Russian territory. The Kremlin also saying that Russia is going to continue to step up pressure on Ukraine because they are seeing the increased Ukrainian attacks on the Russian territory.
1: And the United States Supreme Court struck down U.S. President Donald Trump's executive order seeking to end birthright citizenship, the right of automatic citizenship to virtually all children born on American soil. Kate Fisher reports from Washington.
4: This was kind of Donald Trump's signature policy. It's something he's campaigned on throughout his political career. And he made this executive order on the first day of his second term in office. Now we are at the final decision by the Supreme Court, and they have rejected his challenge to the right to immediate citizenship to babies born here on American soil by 6 justices to 3.
1: From Bureaus Worldwide, this is FSN.
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13: Good morning, my name's Chris, this is the More FM Breakfast Show. Hope you're well, and looking forward to the next couple of hours.

good morning. How are you this today? Are you well? Have you had a busy week this week? Yes, mine's been pretty hectic, actually. My mate was back at work, and we've managed to get lots of little jobs done. Culminating in last night, me performing in front of loads of children. Well, I say children. It was a school prom. And thank you to Ava for helping me out. Very much appreciated, because it was a busy evening, very warm, but very enjoyable. And lots of the music last night that I played. You'd be surprised. The school prom, 16-year-olds loved the 80s music. I'm wishing the John Hanson School pupils all the very best for their summer and their future ahead. Yes, good night. Anyway, what we got on the show today? We've got loads of stuff to get through, including some birthdays, which include John Waite, Post Malone, Huey Lewis, Shane Fyland, Vince Clarke, and Somba, otherwise known as Shane Michael Booze. So loads of great music for you from them. We've also got my record of the week, and the featured album today comes from The Police. So don't go anywhere and stay tuned.

couple of nice seaside songs for you. Ocean Drive, The Lighthouse Family. Before that, we had Betical with their version of The Beach. You're listening to More FM Spain. This is The Breakfast Show with me, Chris, on a Saturday morning. Hope it's lovely where you are. We've got another heatwave on the way next week here in the UK. I should be loving that.

The disco is where the happy people go. They also go to the seaside too. To the beach. See, seaside's saying so cornered, isn't it? To the beach is where the happy people go, especially when the weather is so nice. Anyway, sad news this week. Lead singer Victor Willis from the Village People sadly passed away. So in honour of his passing, we are going to play a song from the Village People.

0: Vanilla Ice. 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
0: Ice, ice, baby. Tow bars on cars. I should think, well, I think they should be retractable, because I hit my shin on one the other day. I was carrying some gear to the job, and there was a car parked, and I had to get a tight gap between the car and the wall, and bang, I didn't see it, and I hurt my leg. Yes, my left shin was a bit bruised. Have you ever done that? Have you ever hit your shin on a tow bar? Why can't tow bars be retractable? Maybe a little button inside the car that, you know, retracts it inside the vehicle rather than sticking out so people can bang their legs on it.
2: 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Is it a plane? 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
0: I just hope no one was listening, because I did say a few choice words. Like, oh, flip.

Jamie Barnes and Let Me Down. You haven't let me down so far, guys. So, yeah, please stay tuned to the Breakfast Show here on More FM Spain. With a 2.2 online on your smart speaker and also available on demand. And following a track from Frankie Goes to Hollywood, we have got some birthdays for you. Relax. Don't do it.

0: Frankie goes to Hollywood, relax, brings us to the birthdays, and the first three birthdays on the show today. We have John Waits, Post Malone, and Huey Lewis.
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4: 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I'm lucky, I know, but I wanna go home.
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0: Happy birthday to Mr. John Waite. He was missing you, you know. To Post Malone with Circles, and to Huey Lewis and the Power of Love. And in our second hour, we'll be celebrating Shane Filan's birthday, Vince Clark, and Samba. And it was your birthday. A big happy birthday to you. During the week, it was Debbie Harry's birthday, so we're going to play a track from her a bit later on. She was 81. Also want to wish today Nicky McCormack, Aaron Perkis for yesterday, and Cheryl Anderson for yesterday too, all celebrating their birthdays. As I said, if it's your birthday, happy birthday to you. And I'll give you another shout out in the second hour. Right, time for this one.
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0: Brandon Flowers has a new single out. The album is due for release in August, called Thrasher. This is a brand new track called Plans, and it's my Record of the Week this week.

0: the week, Brandon Flowers. It's called Plans. It's from his new forthcoming album called Thrasher, which is due out in August. And you can hear it again tomorrow on my Sunday breakfast show too. Now, did you hear that if you were in Seville last week, you would have heard Robbie Williams playing in the street? Yes, someone thought he was a busker, and he started singing Angels. All of a sudden, people realised who it was. Yes, the former Take That member was on holiday in Spain, and he went to Seville and was singing in the streets.
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0: from the Police.
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0: We also have some more birthdays and more great music on the way.
1: And if it don't feel good, what are you doing it for? What are you doing it for? What are you?
0: So grab yourself a cup of coffee.
1: What are you doing it
0: for? Or something stronger.
1: Doing it for? What are you doing it for?
0: Or maybe a glass of water.
1: For?
0: And I will see you on the other side of the news.
1: Doing it for?

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1: From Feature Story News in Washington, I'm Jagruti Dave with a week in review. And this week, Qatar's foreign ministry declared positive progress in indirect talks between the United States and Iran in Doha, with mediators shuttling between the two delegations on issues tied to a memorandum of understanding. US President Donald Trump said denuclearization is moving along well, but Iran's deputy foreign minister said formal negotiations had not yet begun and working groups were still being set up. Mitch McCann reports from New York.
2: I think what we have to remember here is that this is nothing new, and it's become a common practice for both nations not just to disagree on discussion points, but to disagree on the fact that they have even talked about these things. So we've seen that in the last couple of months as negotiations have been going back and forth. At the moment, it seems the key points of discussion are around the Strait of Hormuz and Iran's desire to enforce tolling, as well as financial arrangements, for example, the rollback of sanctions and money that's been withheld from the Iranian government. And also the ceasefire in Lebanon is another key point of discussion.
1: Looking at another conflict, and Russia launched a massive strike on Kyiv, firing nearly 500 drones and more than 70 missiles at the Ukrainian capital, killing at least 21 people and injuring dozens more. The assault came days after Ukraine targeted Moscow with 61 drones, hitting what Ukrainian President Volodymyr Zelensky said was a satellite communications center used to coordinate Russian military operations. Dasha Chernyshova reports from Moscow.
3: The Russian officials insist that this is the retaliation against Ukrainian military for their actions that Moscow labels as terrorism on the Russian territory. The Kremlin also saying that Russia is going to continue to step up pressure on Ukraine because they are seeing the increased Ukrainian attacks on the Russian territory.
1: And the United States Supreme Court struck down U.S. President Donald Trump's executive order seeking to end birthright citizenship, the right of automatic citizenship to virtually all children born on American soil. Kate Fisher reports from Washington.
4: This was kind of Donald Trump's signature policy. It's something he's campaigned on throughout his political career. And he made this executive order on the first day of his second term in office. Now we are at the final decision by the Supreme Court, and they have rejected his challenge to the right to immediate citizenship to babies born here on American soil by 6 justices to 3.
1: From bureaus worldwide, this is FSN.
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1: Welcome back to the second hour of the More FM Breakfast Show with me, Chris, on a Saturday morning, 5th of July as well. Where has the time gone? And it's now time for the featured album of the week. It's The Police from the 1979 second studio album, Regatta to Blank, two tracks, kicking off with Walking on the Moon.

0: Sending out an SOS, Message in a Bottle and Walking on the Moon. Two great tracks from The Police for the 1979 second studio album, Regatta to Blank. And we will have another featured album on the show next week. I got a brand new single for you. It's a bit of a protest song from Bryan Adams. It's called 51st State.
1: We've seen great power.
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0: There we are, Brian Adams, new track, The 51st State. And talking of states, Canada, still in the World Cup, aren't they? Wow. As are England. And are you going to be one of those people that go in the pub at 1 a.m. to watch the game tomorrow, or should say Monday morning? I've already told a couple of my customers that I could be a little bit late in on Monday because we will probably stay up and watch it. I did watch the second half the other evening against Congo, and I haven't really got into the World Cup. I've mentioned before, haven't really got into the World Cup this year. I've been watching a few more games recently, but so late at night, aren't they, here in the UK? I mean, 11 o'clock, I start watching the first half, fall asleep, end up going to bed and missing the second half. But there we are. Anyway, I should probably stay up and watch England, and then I shall be a bit tired and go to work a bit later.
1: I thought perhaps I should introduce myself.
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0: Johnny Bristol, hang on in there, baby. Yeah, I'll be hanging Monday morning, that's for sure. Are you thinking about Christmas? I know it's July, I know, but are you thinking about Christmas? Tickets are on sale for the Polar Express train ride. 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Well, they were on sale from July the 2nd. And ticket general sales opened on Thursday. 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
1: I've got a friend called Pete Harris who works for another radio station, and he played T-Rex the other day and said, isn't that cooking fat? No, it was Trex, Pete. This is for Pete. It's Rider White Swan. It's T-Rex.

wet, wet. Not so much wet, wet, wet. More dry, dry, dry. And that was Good Night Girl. This is More FM Spain. My name's Chris. Good morning to you. If you've just joined us, where have you been? Hey, Rageous. Oh, okay, I'll let you off then. I'll let you off. Don't forget, I'm back tomorrow as well from 8 in the UK, 9 in Central Europe with the Sunday Breakfast Show. On tomorrow's show, we've got Phil's Choice. We've got my record of the week again. We've got two more movie tracks and we've got two more UK number ones. Plenty of music to keep you company on a Sunday morning. But today it's Saturday. This evening I'm off to do a wedding, which would be great because it's so hot and everyone will be outside.

Dodgy, good enough. And talking of weddings, Taylor Swift and Travis Kelce got married. Yes, they did. Now, if you've got that much money, why not have your wedding at Madison Square Gardens? Over 1,000 people attended, and yes, didn't see all the pictures on TV, but it looked quite busy. And if you have got that much money, why not close the roads? Yes, Taylor Swift and Travis Kelce, congratulations to them. She becomes Swift Kelce.

0: Taylor Swift, The Fate of Ophelia. Yes, congratulations once again to Taylor Swift and Travis Kelce on their wedding this week. No, it was. We got some birthdays on the way. Before, however, it was Debbie Harry's birthday on Wednesday. She was 81. So why not play a track from Debbie Harry? And then we've got some birthdays.
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0: Yes, happy birthday to Debbie Harry for last week. 81 on Wednesday, and we had Heart of Glass. Right, it is time for some birthdays now. In our first hour, we had John Waite, Post Malone, and Huey Lewis all celebrating this weekend. We have got Shane Filan from Westlife, Vince Clarke, Yazoo, Depeche Mode, and Somber, otherwise known as Shane Michael Booz. Let's kick off with this one.
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Samba, who was getting undressed on his birthday. Yes, happy birthday to Samba, otherwise known as Shane Michael Booze. To Vince Clark from Yazoo with Don't Go, and to Shane Filan from Westlife with What About Now, and happy birthday to you if you are celebrating over this weekend. Right, we got a new track. They used to be called Bucks Fizz. They're now just called Fizz. This is a crazy shot in the dark.

0: Yeah, Cheryl Baker is back with a crazy shot in the dark, along with the band. They're called Fizz. It used to be called Bucks Fizz. Crazy shot in the dark. Earlier on, I said it was the 5th of July. It's not. It's the 4th of July. I looked at my calendar and I thought, it's not right, is it? It's the 4th of July today. Yeah, it's the sun. It's the heat. That's what I'm blaming on. It's the 5th of July tomorrow, and I'm back on the air with the Sunday Breakfast Show. We've got Phil's Choice. We've got two more movie tracks, two more UK number ones, and some great music lined up for your listening pleasure. We've got two songs to go before Mr. Pete Peroni hits your airwaves.
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0: Good morning, Pete.
1: Good morning, Chris. How's it going?
0: It's going very well, actually. Are you watching Wimbledon as well as the football? Yes, Pete's a changing man, you know. We've got to go. Good luck, Pete, with the show. Hope it all goes okay. And I will see you next week. Pete Prony is on after the news with some great music, some dad jokes, and some football chants, I suspect. And also, he may have some sort of soundtracks as well. So until next time, I will see you hopefully in the morning, 8 a.m. in the UK, 9 a.m. in Central Europe for the More FM Sunday breakfast show. Until then, take care. I'm off to do a wedding for Emily and Mike, and I will see you again tomorrow. Take care, guys. Have fun, and what you be doing, have fun doing it. Over to you, Pete.
2: We've seen great power.
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1: From Feature Story News in Washington, I'm Jagruti Dave with a week in review. And this week, Qatar's foreign ministry declared positive progress in indirect talks between the United States and Iran in Doha, with mediators shuttling between the two delegations on issues tied to a memorandum of understanding. US President Donald Trump said denuclearization is moving along well, but Iran's deputy foreign minister said formal negotiations had not yet begun and working groups were still being set up. Mitch McCann reports from New York.
2: I think what we have to remember here is that this is nothing new, and it's become a common practice for both nations not just to disagree on discussion points, but to disagree on the fact that they have even talked about these things. So we've seen that in the last couple of months as negotiations have been going back and forth. At the moment, it seems the key points of discussion are around the Strait of Hormuz and Iran's desire to enforce tolling, as well as financial arrangements, for example, the rollback of sanctions and money that's been withheld from the Iranian government. And also the ceasefire in Lebanon is another key point of discussion.
1: Looking at another conflict, and Russia launched a massive strike on Kyiv, firing nearly 500 drones and more than 70 missiles at the Ukrainian capital, killing at least 21 people and injuring dozens more. The assault came days after Ukraine targeted Moscow with 61 drones, hitting what Ukrainian President Volodymyr Zelensky said was a satellite communications centre used to coordinate Russian military operations. Dasha Chernyshova reports from Moscow.
3: The Russian officials insist that this is the retaliation against Ukrainian military for their actions that Moscow labels as terrorism on the Russian territory. The Kremlin also saying that Russia is going to continue to step up pressure on Ukraine because they are seeing the increased Ukrainian attacks on the Russian territory.
1: And the United States Supreme Court struck down U.S. President Donald Trump's executive order seeking to end birthright citizenship, the right of automatic citizenship to virtually all children born on American soil. Kate Fisher reports from Washington.
4: This was kind of Donald Trump's signature policy. It's something he's campaigned on throughout his political career. And he made this executive order on the first day of his second term in office. Now we are at the final decision by the Supreme Court, and they have rejected his challenge to the right to immediate citizenship to babies born here on American soil by 6 justices to 3.
1: From bureaus worldwide, this is FSN.
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10: Hi friends, Pete Baroni here. 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A bit of football music as well. Do you know this one, Mr. Chris Burford?
11: Mr. Pete?
10: He's nodding his head. Good morning.
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11: morning, Mr. P.
10: The Human League. That's right, Bing Boyle. Get ready with a slow hand clap. Chris Burford, a station stalwart, is here every Saturday and Sunday. Great show again, Chris.

one of the pioneers of electronic music, taking us to the very late 70s, very early 80s, the Human League and Being Boiled. Kicking forward in time, at least 20 years, it's Travis now. Sing! Thanks for tuning in today. We're at 102.2 FM. 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

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Sing. I was singing along to that track from 2001 from Travis. Hope you're easing into your day. It's mighty hot out there, so take it easy.

0: Layback and White Horse, or White Pony. And speaking of horses, a man has been admitted into hospital today with he'd eaten 25 plastic horses. Since then, police have described his condition as stable.
1: No comment.

Two tracks back to back from 1997, Love is the Law, The Seahorses, and Tub Thumping, of course, from Chumbawamba. Time for a bit of football music now. I hope you're enjoying the World Cup. This is the big match from ITV back in the day.

0: The lightning seeds, pure. I love this time of the year. All the sports are on. I'm sort of into all of that. And pure is the colour scheme of Wimbledon, isn't it? White everywhere. A friend of mine who loves tennis, well, sadly, he sort of broke up with his girlfriend. Apparently, she said, I can think of about 14 ways to leave you, plus your obsession with tennis. And he replied, that's 15, love.
1: I might need to lie down.

We were in our Time Warp 3 tracks from 1978. ABBA, Take a Chance on Me. Ron Stewart, Do Ya Think I'm Sexy. And 10cc, Dreadlock Holiday. Time for a bit of soundtrack. Occasionally mix something into our hour or two. This is from Drive, the original motion picture soundtrack. College featuring Electric Youth, A Real Hero. Thanks for tuning in today. 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
2: Well, this hour has just raced by. We're heading into a news break to take us there, Jakarta and American Dream. Then there'll be more music from Five Decades. 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
1: From Feature Story News in Washington, I'm Jagruti Dave with a week in review. And this week, Qatar's foreign ministry declared positive progress in indirect talks between the United States and Iran in Doha, with mediators shuttling between the two delegations on issues tied to a memorandum of understanding. US President Donald Trump said denuclearization is moving along well, but Iran's deputy foreign minister said formal negotiations had not yet begun and working groups were still being set up. Mitch McCann reports from New York.
2: I think what we have to remember here is that this is nothing new, and it's become a common practice for both nations not just to disagree on discussion points, but to disagree on the fact that they have even talked about these things. So we've seen that in the last couple of months as negotiations have been going back and forth. At the moment, it seems the key points of discussion are around the Strait of Hormuz and Iran's desire to enforce tolling, as well as financial arrangements, for example, the rollback of sanctions and money that's been withheld from the Iranian government. And also the ceasefire in Lebanon is another key point of discussion.
1: Looking at another conflict, and Russia launched a massive strike on Kyiv, firing nearly 500 drones and more than 70 missiles at the Ukrainian capital, killing at least 21 people and injuring dozens more. The assault came days after Ukraine targeted Moscow with 61 drones, hitting what Ukrainian President Volodymyr Zelensky said was a satellite communications centre used to coordinate Russian military operations. Dasha Chernyshova reports from Moscow.
3: The Russian officials insist that this is the retaliation against Ukrainian military for their actions that Moscow labels as terrorism on the Russian territory. The Kremlin also saying that Russia is going to continue to step up pressure on Ukraine because they are seeing the increased Ukrainian attacks on the Russian territory.
1: And the United States Supreme Court struck down U.S. President Donald Trump's executive order seeking to end birthright citizenship, the right of automatic citizenship to virtually all children born on American soil. Kate Fisher reports from Washington.
4: This was kind of Donald Trump's signature policy. It's something he's campaigned on throughout his political career. And he made this executive order on the first day of his second term in office. Now we are at the final decision by the Supreme Court, and they have rejected his challenge to the right to immediate citizenship to babies born here on American soil by 6 justices to 3.
1: From bureaus worldwide, this is FSN.
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15: 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I'm Pete Peroni. 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So hot out there. It's been a long, hot summer.

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3: Hee hee! 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

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Hope you're easing into your day. 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Speaking of Mexico, I've got this lined up for you. A classic from James Taylor. 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

I went a few years ago, Mexico City, loved every minute of it, and went down to Acapulco for a few days. I said, what the hell are you doing here? Everyone goes to Cancun. But anyway, it was had a sort of 1980s theme, so I felt quite at home there. Taking some photographs this week of fields around me, farmers' fields, for my digital photography class. 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
1: Yazoo and The Feeling into the Feel Good Mix. We're going into our Time Warp very shortly. Before that, a classic from Bill Withers.

U2 lined up, beautiful date. We hope Bono gets well soon. Once again, he fell off the stage, and the reason was that he was standing too close to the edge.

Take care, friends. Have a great weekend. Stay cool. Top tip for you, if you do drop some ice and it goes under the work surface, just let it go. It's water under the fridge. Leaving you with Ice House. Can't help myself. I'll be back next week. Take care, friends.

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1: From Feature Story News in Washington, I'm Jagruti Dave with a week in review. And this week, Qatar's foreign ministry declared positive progress in indirect talks between the United States and Iran in Doha, with mediators shuttling between the two delegations on issues tied to a memorandum of understanding. US President Donald Trump said denuclearization is moving along well, but Iran's deputy foreign minister said formal negotiations had not yet begun and working groups were still being set up. Mitch McCann reports from New York.
2: I think what we have to remember here is that this is nothing new, and it's become a common practice for both nations not just to disagree on discussion points, but to disagree on the fact that they have even talked about these things. So we've seen that in the last couple of months as negotiations have been going back and forth. At the moment, it seems the key points of discussion are around the Strait of Hormuz and Iran's desire to enforce tolling, as well as financial arrangements, for example, the rollback of sanctions and money that's been withheld from the Iranian government, and also the ceasefire in Lebanon is another key point of discussion.
1: Looking at another conflict, and Russia launched a massive strike on Kyiv, firing nearly 500 drones and more than 70 missiles at the Ukrainian capital, killing at least 21 people and injuring dozens more. The assault came days after Ukraine targeted Moscow with 61 drones, hitting what Ukrainian President Volodymyr Zelensky said was a satellite communications center used to coordinate Russian military operations. Dasha Chernyshova reports from Moscow.
3: The Russian officials insist that this is the retaliation against Ukrainian military for their actions that Moscow labels as terrorism on the Russian territory. The Kremlin also saying that Russia is going to continue to step up pressure on Ukraine because they are seeing the increased Ukrainian attacks on the Russian territory.
1: And the United States Supreme Court struck down U.S. President Donald Trump's executive order seeking to end birthright citizenship, the right of automatic citizenship to virtually all children born on American soil. Kate Fisher reports from Washington.
4: This was kind of Donald Trump's signature policy. It's something he's campaigned on throughout his political career. And he made this executive order on the first day of his second term in office. Now we are at the final decision by the Supreme Court, and they have rejected his challenge to the right to immediate citizenship to babies born here on American soil by 6 justices to 3.
1: From bureaus worldwide, this is FSN.
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Got to number 7 for Summer Night City in 78, 4 years previous. A UK number 13, but a US number 4. 1974, First Class, Beach Baby on the Analog Years, playing something so special from 1985. One of the anthems of summer, number 12, Don Henley, The Boys of Summer.

Pop Summer 1983 and 1989, number 8 and number 19 respectively. And I tell you something, this show would not be a complete summertime classic show if I didn't play you this.

0: Surfboard and a life jacket because I just simply cannot swim. It's the Beach Boys. I Get Around, 1964, summertime number 7 from that year. Also from the startlingly brilliant, excellent film with Robin Williams, Good Morning Vietnam, on the analogue ears.
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1: 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Before that, from Abbey Road, The Beatles, and Here Comes the Sun. Wherever you are, whatever you're doing, I very much hope that the sun is rising and setting nicely, even if you're in Waterloo.

0: 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At number 8 is 1991, Will Smith, otherwise known as the Fresh Prince, teaming up with DJ Jazzy Derif with the summertime classic, oddly enough called Summertime. And from 1967, number 2 hit in June of that year for the Kinks and Waterloo Sunsets. 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

promised the Analog Years is walking on sunshine in two very different ways. At 1982, a studio musical project called Rocker's Revenge with Walking on Sunshine got to number four in the August of that year. And then before that, well, what can we say? The legendary song from Katrina and the Waves, Walking on Sunshine, 1983 and 1985. I still can't get my head around the fact that they won the Eurovision Song Contest as an American group representing the UK in 1997. Then again, I never really do understand.

the analog years from agesradio.com. We are playing summertime classics. This is David Cloak with Zoe and Sunshine on a Rainy Day. Now, I know we like to play the complete classics, but we also like to play unusual songs, songs that didn't quite make it, but are just so good to play. This is from a band called World Party. They had a hit in 1993, Is It Like Today? This is from their album Bang, simply called Sunshine. Enjoy.

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1: From Feature Story News in Washington, I'm Jagruti Dave with a week in review. And this week, Qatar's foreign ministry declared positive progress in indirect talks between the United States and Iran in Doha, with mediators shuttling between the two delegations on issues tied to a memorandum of understanding. US President Donald Trump said denuclearization is moving along well, but Iran's deputy foreign minister said formal negotiations had not yet begun and working groups were still being set up. Mitch McCann reports from New York.
2: I think what we have to remember here is that this is nothing new, and it's become a common practice for both nations not just to disagree on discussion points, but to disagree on the fact that they have even talked about these things. So we've seen that in the last couple of months as negotiations have been going back and forth. At the moment, it seems the key points of discussion are around the Strait of Hormuz and Iran's desire to enforce tolling, as well as financial arrangements, for example, the rollback of sanctions and money that's been withheld from the Iranian government. And also the ceasefire in Lebanon is another key point of discussion.
1: Looking at another conflict, and Russia launched a massive strike on Kyiv, firing nearly 500 drones and more than 70 missiles at the Ukrainian capital, killing at least 21 people and injuring dozens more. The assault came days after Ukraine targeted Moscow with 61 drones, hitting what Ukrainian President Volodymyr Zelensky said was a satellite communications center used to coordinate Russian military operations. Dasha Chernyshova reports from Moscow.
3: The Russian officials insist that this is the retaliation against Ukrainian military for their actions that Moscow labels as terrorism on the Russian territory. The Kremlin also saying that Russia is going to continue to step up pressure on Ukraine because they are seeing the increased Ukrainian attacks on the Russian territory.
1: And the United States Supreme Court struck down U.S. President Donald Trump's executive order seeking to end birthright citizenship, the right of automatic citizenship to virtually all children born on American soil. Kate Fisher reports from Washington.
4: This was kind of Donald Trump's signature policy. It's something he's campaigned on throughout his political career. And he made this executive order on the first day of his second term in office. Now we are at the final decision by the Supreme Court, and they have rejected his challenge to the right to immediate citizenship to babies born here on American soil by 6 justices to 3.
1: From Bureaus Worldwide, this is FSN.
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11: David Cloak here, continuing our summertime special on the analog years, kicking off with two songs that were winter hits but became summertime anthems.

0: of 1978. I know, quite extraordinary. That became Summertime Anthems. Bill Withers got to number 7 in January of 1978. Has a single distinction of the note being held by Bill Withers when he sings Lovely Day for 18 seconds. Unbelievable. And before that, Mr. Blue Sky.
1: Summer breeze.
0: Number 6, 1978. Let's normal service resume. 1974, summertime classic. It's the Isley Brothers.

0: Before that, Isley Brothers. Didn't realise they were formed in 1957. And that was their 1974 number 16 hit in June of that year. Summer Breeze, Nice and Simple, on the Analog Years with our summertime special.
1: The Analog Years.
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0: I hope you don't mind we go a little off-piste on the Analog Years, just by a couple of years.

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I'm David Cloak with the summer of 69. Amazingly, only number 42 in 1985. And wham, classic Club Tropicana. August, number 4, 1983. And here's Martha Reeves and the Vandellas now.

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The Analog Years playing a Detroit classic, Martha Reeves and Vandellas, US number 4, 1963. And as it's a summertime classic, I'm sorry, I just couldn't resist.

0: just always reminded of the final episode of The Young Ones with Aidan Edmondson and Rick Mayall. Every time that song is played. A bit of a preemptive strike on a summertime classic from Cliff Richard, Summer Holiday 1963, got to number one in March of that year.
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It's our summertime special with the Kinks, Sunny Afternoon, number one, July 1966. And a song got a bit of a personal affiliation with that one. It was number one on the 21st of June 1970, the same day that Brazil won the World Cup, and a certain David Cloak came into life in Crawley Hospital in West Sussex. Please, don't all yawn at once. Thank

It's a summertime classic special on the Analog Ears, playing the best songs on the radio. This is David Cloak from agesradio.com with Johnny Nash from Houston in Texas. Plenty of sunshine there. From July 1972, got to number 5 with I Can See Clearly Now. 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We bring you the Analog Ears, and we'd love to hear from you. 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Tell us what you think, or if there's any particular songs that you would like to hear, any particular themes. 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So, hope you've enjoyed our summertime classics on the Analog Ears. I think I'll leave you with a bit of an extended holiday from Madonna. 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
2: From Feature Story News in Washington, I'm Jagruti Dave with a week in review. And this week, Qatar's foreign ministry declared positive progress in indirect talks between the United States and Iran in Doha, with mediators shuttling between the two delegations on issues tied to a memorandum of understanding. US President Donald Trump said denuclearization is moving along well, but Iran's deputy foreign minister said formal negotiations had not yet begun and working groups were still being set up. Mitch McCann reports from New York.
3: I think what we have to remember here is that this is nothing new, and it's become a common practice for both nations not just to disagree on discussion points, but to disagree on the fact that they have even talked about these things. So we've seen that in the last couple of months as negotiations have been going back and forth. At the moment, it seems the key points of discussion are around the Strait of Hormuz and Iran's desire to enforce tolling, as well as financial arrangements, for example, the rollback of sanctions and money that's been withheld from the Iranian government. And also the ceasefire in Lebanon is another key point of discussion.
2: Looking at another conflict, and Russia launched a massive strike on Kyiv, firing nearly 500 drones and more than 70 missiles at the Ukrainian capital, killing at least 21 people and injuring dozens more. The assault came days after Ukraine targeted Moscow with 61 drones, hitting what Ukrainian President Volodymyr Zelensky said was a satellite communications center used to coordinate Russian military operations. Dasha Chernyshova reports from Moscow.
4: The Russian officials insist that this is the retaliation against Ukrainian military for their actions that Moscow labels as terrorism on the Russian territory. The Kremlin also saying that Russia is going to continue to step up pressure on Ukraine because they are seeing the increased Ukrainian attacks on the Russian territory.
2: And the United States Supreme Court struck down U.S. President Donald Trump's executive order seeking to end birthright citizenship, the right of automatic citizenship to virtually all children born on American soil. Kate Fisher reports from Washington.
5: This was kind of Donald Trump's signature policy. It's something he's campaigned on throughout his political career. And he made this executive order on the first day of his second term in office. Now we are at the final decision by the Supreme Court, and they have rejected his challenge to the right to immediate citizenship to babies born here on American soil by 6 justices to 3.
2: From bureaus worldwide, this is FSN.
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If you think you've heard this one before, you probably have, because I have played it for you. Dave Lee and Marissa, this time featuring Ron Carroll, the late Ron Carroll, I should add. Track called All Around the World. This is the Redemption Extended Mix on Zev Records. Going out to Monty G once again, out to Leandro in Switzerland, out to everyone worldwide. 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

gotta send a shout out to Coz. Just seen your share. Thank you. Track called Every Praise, DJ Spen's mix. First of a few tracks on Quantized Recordings. David Bratton Experience with Barbara Tucker and

You recognise this tune? If you were around when the original came out, you're officially old like me. El Coco and Cocomotion, one of my all-time favourite old disco tracks from around 1979. Brand new mix from DJ Spen.

to Huey B, celebrating his birthday tomorrow, says good luck in your race. Thank you, Huey. Hope you have a great day. Yes, tomorrow is my charity run in aid of cancer research. You want to check it out? Go to my website, nickpower.dj/race. Story is on there.

0: Do you know what? I've still got El Coco's album with his track on it on vinyl. I put it up for sale, but then I had to take it down because this track is ruined. Overplayed it back in the day.
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2: From Feature Story News in Washington, I'm Jagruti Dave with a week in review. And this week, Qatar's foreign ministry declared positive progress in indirect talks between the United States and Iran in Doha, with mediators shuttling between the two delegations on issues tied to a memorandum of understanding. US President Donald Trump said denuclearization is moving along well, but Iran's deputy foreign minister said formal negotiations had not yet begun and working groups were still being set up. Mitch McCann reports from New York.
3: I think what we have to remember here is that this is nothing new, and it's become a common practice for both nations not just to disagree on discussion points, but to disagree on the fact that they have even talked about these things. So we've seen that in the last couple of months as negotiations have been going back and forth. At the moment, it seems the key points of discussion are around the Strait of Hormuz and Iran's desire to enforce tolling, as well as financial arrangements, for example, the rollback of sanctions and money that's been withheld from the Iranian government, and also the ceasefire in Lebanon is another key point of discussion.
2: Looking at another conflict, and Russia launched a massive strike on Kyiv, firing nearly 500 drones and more than 70 missiles at the Ukrainian capital, killing at least 21 people and injuring dozens more. The assault came days after Ukraine targeted Moscow with 61 drones, hitting what Ukrainian President Volodymyr Zelensky said was a satellite communications center used to coordinate Russian military operations. Dasha Chernyshova reports from Moscow.
4: The Russian officials insist that this is the retaliation against Ukrainian military for their actions that Moscow labels as terrorism on the Russian territory. The Kremlin also saying that Russia is going to continue to step up pressure on Ukraine because they are seeing the increased Ukrainian attacks on the Russian territory.
2: And the United States Supreme Court struck down U.S. President Donald Trump's executive order seeking to end birthright citizenship, the right of automatic citizenship to virtually all children born on American soil. Kate Fisher reports from Washington.
5: This was kind of Donald Trump's signature policy. It's something he's campaigned on throughout his political career. And he made this executive order on the first day of his second term in office. Now we are at the final decision by the Supreme Court, and they have rejected his challenge to the right to immediate citizenship to babies born here on American soil by 6 justices to 3.
2: From Bureaus Worldwide, this is FSN.
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don't know if I should attempt to read out the title. It's by Bonetti. It's on the QU3 label. It's the original mix. And it's called Gilola. Oh dear. I'll just search it, all right?

I know those of you that like it when I play a mix of old and new are probably thinking to yourselves, oh, where's the classics? Had a lot of new stuff in this week, a lot of good stuff as well. Build up the show. But I have got one old tune coming up pretty soon for you. I'll tell you all about it now, actually. I played the Jason Walker track last week. Couldn't remember who the original sample was from. Well, I got an email from someone in Australia who told me that it was Toto from Georgie Porgy. So I've got the same track but a different mix of it to play this week.

0: lovely tune. DJ Spen, Tasha Lerae.
1: When I needed most.
0: When I needed you most is what this one's called.

lovely track. Something I call powerful. When I needed you most on Quantize Recordings, DJ Spen and Tasha LeRae.

We're in Australia. Last week I played you this track by Jason Walker, All To You. And I played you Georgie Porgy's house mix. Couldn't remember the original sample, but he mailed me in the week saying the original was by Toto. And it was, because I heard it. A track called Georgie Porgy. Same track, different mix. This is a Glenn Friskia and Georgie Porgy mix, Georgie Porgy dub mix, I should say, of All To You. Shout out to you, Mark G, in Australia, out to all of our Australian friends.

got about five different mixes in this track. Jason Walker, all to you. You heard one last week, you've heard this one this week. You know what? We gotta have house music. All night long even. If you know, you know.

Onto this one, a reconstruction from the Dubby Disco Boys, aka Daisuke Miyamoto. This is called Without Your Love. And if you recognize the rhythm, the samples in the background, it was originally done by Tamiko Jones. A track called Can't Live Without Your Love. How do I know? Because I got it on vinyl.

to Lisa Stone, out to Lewis Wellington Jr., out to everyone who listens to the show, shares links, and generally enjoys the music.

su costa. Hope all is good. Hope you're keeping cool in that heat over there. I'm running a 5K tomorrow in about 28 degrees centigrade. That's what the forecast is saying. Could be hotter. It is heating up again over here in the UK.

Original by Patrice Rushen. Haven't you heard? Once again, this is by Richard Vision.

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1: From Feature Story News in Washington, I'm Jagruti Dave with a week in review. And this week, Qatar's foreign ministry declared positive progress in indirect talks between the United States and Iran in Doha, with mediators shuttling between the two delegations on issues tied to a memorandum of understanding. US President Donald Trump said denuclearization is moving along well, but Iran's deputy foreign minister said formal negotiations had not yet begun and working groups were still being set up. Mitch McCann reports from New York.
2: I think what we have to remember here is that this is nothing new, and it's become a common practice for both nations not just to disagree on discussion points, but to disagree on the fact that they have even talked about these things. So we've seen that in the last couple of months as negotiations have been going back and forth. At the moment, it seems the key points of discussion are around the Strait of Hormuz and Iran's desire to enforce tolling, as well as financial arrangements, for example, the rollback of sanctions and money that's been withheld from the Iranian government. And also the ceasefire in Lebanon is another key point of discussion.
1: Looking at another conflict, and Russia launched a massive strike on Kyiv, firing nearly 500 drones and more than 70 missiles at the Ukrainian capital, killing at least 21 people and injuring dozens more. The assault came days after Ukraine targeted Moscow with 61 drones, hitting what Ukrainian President Volodymyr Zelensky said was a satellite communications center used to coordinate Russian military operations. Dasha Chernyshova reports from Moscow.
3: The Russian officials insist that this is the retaliation against Ukrainian military for their actions that Moscow labels as terrorism on the Russian territory. The Kremlin also saying that Russia is going to continue to step up pressure on Ukraine because they are seeing the increased Ukrainian attacks on the Russian territory.
1: And the United States Supreme Court struck down U.S. President Donald Trump's executive order seeking to end birthright citizenship, the right of automatic citizenship to virtually all children born on American soil. Kate Fisher reports from Washington.
4: This was kind of Donald Trump's signature policy. It's something he's campaigned on throughout his political career. And he made this executive order on the first day of his second term in office. Now we are at the final decision by the Supreme Court, and they have rejected his challenge to the right to immediate citizenship to babies born here on American soil by 6 justices to 3.
1: From bureaus worldwide, this is FSN.
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It is the new single from Jody Watley, remixed by Alex DeCio. That is called The Dawn. You are listening to The Sold Out Show. My name is Hugh Williams. Coming up over the next 2 hours, we've got the usual collection of soulful music, all sorts of stuff. We've got some remixes. We got the classic track. We got stuff you've not heard before, stuff you've heard before. It's anyway, brilliant stuff today on the show. Right, this is new from Devon Howard, and this track is called Couldn't Love You More.

Another very, very nice track there. That's Devon Howard's on the Sold Out Show. Couldn't love you more. And, well, it's time for a Dr. Packer remix. This time it's Change and Tanya Michelle Smith. And this is new. It's called Embrace Me Right Now.

is Change, Tanya and Michelle Smith, and the Dr. Packer remix of Embrace Me Right Now, and Sophia Bromberg. Oh, I love Sophia Bromberg. This is called Green Lights.

0: in a green light.
1: Sorry, cannot understand why she's not a bigger star. That is Sophia Bromberg. It's her current single. It is called Green Light. Right, what do we got now? We have a little bit of Jalen Ngonda from his current album, which is absolutely brilliant, by the way. And if you haven't heard it, listen to it, buy a copy. It's brilliant. Sorry, there. Right, this is Hannah, What's the Matter? This is Jalen Ngonda.

0: Yes, there we go. That is a Down to Earth featuring Bobby Shepherd, and that is new. It is called Sweet Surrender. You're listening to The Sold Out Show. My name is Hugh Williams, and this is Jay Kriv, Illustrious Blacks, and this is called Shine.
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Yes, that is J. Crew of Illustrious Blacks and Shine. It's a little thing I picked up off TrackSource. And yes, I do get sent quite a lot of music. Yes, I do buy a lot of music as well. And TrackSource is a good place if you like sort of like more house and a little bit of disco, a little bit of funky stuff as opposed to soul. There's not a lot of soul on there. But it's a good source of stuff, especially if you're a DJ or radio presenter. Anyway, that was called Shine, and this is Sweet Surrender. This is Gia and latest release. Here we go.

Yeah, and it's called Sweet Devotion. I think I might have misnamed it at the beginning. My apologies for that. It's definitely called Sweet Devotion. And don't forget, guys, support independent artists wherever possible. It's so important. If you want something, buy it. That's the best way. Support independent artists. Right, this is Eric Benet, and this track is called Who's Gonna Save Us?

0: Oh yes, the wonderful Jalen and Gonta, and that is called Burning Temptation. Right, something a little bit different now. This is Saheeb Mohammed featuring Sheldon Ray, and this is Saheeb's and Spen's mix of In the City.
1: The Sold Out Show is brought

feel that? The rhythm of the streets. The city don't sleep, it just shifts gears. 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From sunrise to sigh. 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
1: Yes, a track taken from the album of the same name, Saheed Mohammed, featuring Sheldon Ray, In the City. And if you remember last year, I was playing tracks from a band called the 745s, brilliant, brilliant band. Well, they've got another album out now, kind of. It's a spin-off album, and it's called Spin-Off. And this track is called I Will Be There For You.

0: 7:45s, I will be there for you. Right, it is classic track time. 1981, this track was released. The singer, writer and keyboard player is Canadian, and it's also still alive, which is really nice. Anyway, sorry, shouldn't have thrown that in there. This got to number one in the dance charts of that year and stayed there for 6 weeks. It was also voted the best dance track of the year that year. Today's classic track is Gino Socio, and this is Try It Out.
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1: From Feature Story News in Washington, I'm Jagruti Dave with a week in review. And this week, Qatar's foreign ministry declared positive progress in indirect talks between the United States and Iran in Doha, with mediators shuttling between the two delegations on issues tied to a memorandum of understanding. US President Donald Trump said denuclearization is moving along well, but Iran's deputy foreign minister said formal negotiations had not yet begun and working groups were still being set up. Mitch McCann reports from New York.
2: I think what we have to remember here is that this is nothing new, and it's become a common practice for both nations not just to disagree on discussion points, but to disagree on the fact that they have even talked about these things. So we've seen that in the last couple of months as negotiations have been going back and forth. At the moment, it seems the key points of discussion are around the Strait of Hormuz and Iran's desire to enforce tolling, as well as financial arrangements, for example, the rollback of sanctions and money that's been withheld from the Iranian government, and also the ceasefire in Lebanon is another key point of discussion.
1: Looking at another conflict, and Russia launched a massive strike on Kyiv, firing nearly 500 drones and more than 70 missiles at the Ukrainian capital, killing at least 21 people and injuring dozens more. The assault came days after Ukraine targeted Moscow with 61 drones, hitting what Ukrainian President Volodymyr Zelensky said was a satellite communications center used to coordinate Russian military operations. Dasha Chernyshova reports from Moscow.
3: The Russian officials insist that this is their retaliation against Ukrainian military for their actions that Moscow labels as terrorism on the Russian territory. The Kremlin also saying that Russia is going to continue to step up pressure on Ukraine because they are seeing the increased Ukrainian attacks on the Russian territory.
1: And the United States Supreme Court struck down U.S. President Donald Trump's executive order seeking to end birthright citizenship, the right of automatic citizenship to virtually all children born on American soil. Kate Fisher reports from Washington.
4: This was kind of Donald Trump's signature policy. It's something he's campaigned on throughout his political career. And he made this executive order on the first day of his second term in office. Now we are at the final decision by the Supreme Court, and they have rejected his challenge to the right to immediate citizenship to babies born here on American soil by 6 justices to 3.
1: From bureaus worldwide, this is FSN.
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10: DJ Hugh Williams. Hugh Williams. The sold-out show. The sold-out show.

is new from us three. Remember the Cantaloupe, huge hit they had many, many years ago. That is called Cool Cat. Yes, we're into the second hour on today's sold out show. Still loads and loads of good music to come, as you would imagine. This is CJ's Connection.

Lover's Vibe mix of CJ's Connection, current single, What You Wanna Do. Yes, right, Robbie Love up next, and this is called When Love Comes Around.

A very nice tune and a great vocal, Robbie Love, and that is called When Love Comes Around. And Georgie B and the Groove Association with a remix of, you know, this is the Summer Vibes mix.

A foot wrong, does that guy? Georgie B, and that is the Summer Vibes remix of You Know. Right, this is Free Dust and Deep.

Yes, indeed. That guy is such quality, isn't he? It's Cornell CC Carter. That is his current release. It is called Let's Get Away From Here. 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

This is Stone Paxton, and it's called Caught in the Storm, and I believe I read somewhere that there's an album on the way, so when it happens, I will let you know. Right, this is Prince LDJ, Can I Have Your Number?

Yes, that is Johnny Britt. That is his current release. It is called You Are Beautiful. And up next is a track that I'm not really sure if that's appropriate in the summer we've had in the UK so far. But this is Donnie, and this is Feels Like Summer.

Gotta keep the funk alive. That is the Minneapolis Funk All-Stars. Don't forget, reminder once more, that it's important to buy your music, support the artists so that they can afford to make more music. You know, it makes sense. Support independent artists, that's what I say. Right, Karen Bernard.

0: Yes, I just want to live in a world. VR, it stands for virtual reality. Right, I've got time for, I don't know, let's say three more tunes, two more tunes, maybe, don't know, three, maybe. Who knows? We'll see how they fit in. I don't make it up as I go along, honestly. This is Nicole Henry and Everything Is Fine.
1: Yeah. The Sold Out Show is brought to you in association with JamesBlairCD.com.

Nicole Henry, Everything Is Fine. There's definitely two tracks before I have to finish the show today. The first of those is the next movement, and this is called Dang. Here we go. Dang.

0: Dang, in brackets, so fine. That is the next movement. Right, that's it from me on the show today. On behalf of...
1: Another hour of more decades music plays next. 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
2: From Feature Story News in Washington, I'm Jagruti Dave with a week in review. And this week, Qatar's foreign ministry declared positive progress in indirect talks between the United States and Iran in Doha, with mediators shuttling between the two delegations on issues tied to a memorandum of understanding. US President Donald Trump said denuclearization is moving along well, but Iran's deputy foreign minister said formal negotiations had not yet begun and working groups were still being set up. Mitch McCann reports from New York.
3: I think what we have to remember here is that this is nothing new, and it's become a common practice for both nations not just to disagree on discussion points, but to disagree on the fact that they have even talked about these things. So we've seen that in the last couple of months as negotiations have been going back and forth. At the moment, it seems the key points of discussion are around the Strait of Hormuz and Iran's desire to enforce tolling, as well as financial arrangements, for example, the rollback of sanctions and money that's been withheld from the Iranian government. And also the ceasefire in Lebanon is another key point of discussion.
2: Looking at another conflict, and Russia launched a massive strike on Kyiv, firing nearly 500 drones and more than 70 missiles at the Ukrainian capital, killing at least 21 people and injuring dozens more. The assault came days after Ukraine targeted Moscow with 61 drones, hitting what Ukrainian President Volodymyr Zelensky said was a satellite communications center used to coordinate Russian military operations. Dasha Chernyshova reports from Moscow.
4: The Russian officials insist that this is the retaliation against Ukrainian military for their actions that Moscow labels as terrorism on the Russian territory. The Kremlin also saying that Russia is going to continue to step up pressure on Ukraine because they are seeing the increased Ukrainian attacks on the Russian territory.
2: And the United States Supreme Court struck down U.S. President Donald Trump's executive order seeking to end birthright citizenship, the right of automatic citizenship to virtually all children born on American soil. Kate Fisher reports from Washington.
5: This was kind of Donald Trump's signature policy. It's something he's campaigned on throughout his political career. And he made this executive order on the first day of his second term in office. Now we are at the final decision by the Supreme Court, and they have rejected his challenge to the right to immediate citizenship to babies born here on American soil by 6 justices to 3.
2: From bureaus worldwide, this is FSN.
6: My family always look after me, so I look after them by lending them my Sudocrem. 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

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My name's Clive Brady. I've got 2 hours of the best jazz, funk and soul from the 70s, 80s and 90s all on the way on your radio. Thanks for joining me today. Let's get things underway.

First, we had the Japanese jazz funk rare groove track Midnight Shuffle from 1987 from the Kazu Matsui project, and that was the late great Kashif with his 1983 track Lover Turn Me On here on the Classic Soul Show. Let's go back a year now to 1982 and a track from the debut album of the band Kashmir. This is Do It Any Way You Want.

That was three sisters from Detroit, Michigan in the US, Brenda, Shirley and Valerie, also known as the Jones Girls, with their 1984 track Keep It Coming. Time now for a track from husband and wife duo Dee and Erica Rhodes, collectively known as the APX, with their electro-funk track Your Touch, here on the Classic Soul Show.

Booker Newbury III with his track Shower of Love here on the Classic Soul Show. Thanks for joining me today. It's Clive Brady bringing you the very best in 70s, 80s and 90s jazz, funk and soul. Playing you the Gap Band now.

That was record producer Kevin Saunderson and vocalist Paris Gray from Detroit, Michigan in the US, known collectively as the band Inner City with their 1988 track Good Life. Time now for an American soul R&B duo from New Jersey who have been active since 2012. This is the Jack Moves with their track Somebody's Watching You here on the Classic Soul Show.

It's that time in the show when I remind you how to get in touch with me here in the studio. Just drop me an email to cliveontheradio@aol.com. That's cliveontheradio@aol.com. If there's a track you'd like to hear on the show, please get in touch.

One of the most successful artists on the Philadelphia International record label in the 70s, that was Mr. Billy Paul with his 1973 hit, Thanks for Saving My Life. Time now for a band formed in 1973 by jazz trumpeter Donald Byrd and made up of college students from Washington, D.C. After releasing several records in the 70s, this is one of their later tracks from 1980, Love Don't Strike Twice from the Blackbirds.

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1: From Feature Story News in Washington, I'm Jagruti Dave with a week in review. And this week, Qatar's foreign ministry declared positive progress in indirect talks between the United States and Iran in Doha, with mediators shuttling between the two delegations on issues tied to a memorandum of understanding. US President Donald Trump said denuclearization is moving along well, but Iran's deputy foreign minister said formal negotiations had not yet begun and working groups were still being set up. Mitch McCann reports from New York.
2: I think what we have to remember here is that this is nothing new, and it's become a common practice for both nations not just to disagree on discussion points, but to disagree on the fact that they have even talked about these things. So we've seen that in the last couple of months as negotiations have been going back and forth. At the moment, it seems the key points of discussion are around the Strait of Hormuz and Iran's desire to enforce tolling, as well as financial arrangements, for example, the rollback of sanctions and money that's been withheld from the Iranian government, and also the ceasefire in Lebanon is another key point of discussion.
1: Looking at another conflict, and Russia launched a massive strike on Kyiv, firing nearly 500 drones and more than 70 missiles at the Ukrainian capital, killing at least 21 people and injuring dozens more. The assault came days after Ukraine targeted Moscow with 61 drones, hitting what Ukrainian President Volodymyr Zelensky said was a satellite communications center used to coordinate Russian military operations. Dasha Chernyshova reports from Moscow.
3: The Russian officials insist that this is the retaliation against Ukrainian military for their actions that Moscow labels as terrorism on the Russian territory. The Kremlin also saying that Russia is going to continue to step up pressure on Ukraine because they are seeing the increased Ukrainian attacks on the Russian territory.
1: And the United States Supreme Court struck down U.S. President Donald Trump's executive order seeking to end birthright citizenship, the right of automatic citizenship to virtually all children born on American soil. Kate Fisher reports from Washington.
4: This was kind of Donald Trump's signature policy. It's something he's campaigned on throughout his political career. And he made this executive order on the first day of his second term in office. Now we are at the final decision by the Supreme Court, and they have rejected his challenge to the right to immediate citizenship to babies born here on American soil by 6 justices to 3.
1: From bureaus worldwide, this is FSN.
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So we're into the second hour of the show today. 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

0: First, we had the 1976 track Dads from the band Brick, and that was singer, songwriter, producer and band leader Mr. George Clinton from North Carolina in the US with his track We Want the Funk. Time now for a track from Nile Rodgers and Chic from their 1979 album Risqué and Good Times here on the Classic Soul Show.
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Save the Overtime from 1983 from Gladys Knight and the Pips. Now, if you're listening to my shows regularly, you will know I like to sneak in the occasional track from D-Train, who were quite an influential funk band during the 1980s. This is Keep Giving Me Love.

0: that is the band Clear, formed in New York in 1972 and originally called the Jam Band, with their 1979 track Open Your Mind, and that was the Joey Negro remix. Now, we don't normally venture into the 2000s on the show, but when a track comes along that warrants it, we most certainly do. From 2016, this is Kiki Kite and Disco Chick.
1: This is Clive Brady.

High Energy from 1982 and the track Match Point here on the Classic Soul Show. Thanks for joining me today. Great to have your company. We are playing you the very best in jazz, funk and soul from the 70s, 80s and 90s. Time for some rare groove now from the album Icicles on the Ceiling. This

A band well known to soul connoisseurs of the 1980s and fronted by electro-funk legend Paul Hardcastle, that was First Light with their track Explain the Reasons. Time now for an artist who, in my opinion, is very underrated in the music industry and should be a worldwide star. This is her track Hello Love from the incredible Jessie Ware.

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1: From Feature Story News in Washington, I'm Jagruti Dave with a week in review. And this week, Qatar's foreign ministry declared positive progress in indirect talks between the United States and Iran in Doha, with mediators shuttling between the two delegations on issues tied to a memorandum of understanding. US President Donald Trump said denuclearization is moving along well, but Iran's deputy foreign minister said formal negotiations had not yet begun and working groups were still being set up. Mitch McCann reports from New York.
2: I think what we have to remember here is that this is nothing new, and it's become a common practice for both nations not just to disagree on discussion points, but to disagree on the fact that they have even talked about these things. So we've seen that in the last couple of months as negotiations have been going back and forth. At the moment, it seems the key points of discussion are around the Strait of Hormuz and Iran's desire to enforce tolling, as well as financial arrangements, for example, the rollback of sanctions and money that's been withheld from the Iranian government. And also the ceasefire in Lebanon is another key point of discussion.
1: Looking at another conflict, and Russia launched a massive strike on Kyiv, firing nearly 500 drones and more than 70 missiles at the Ukrainian capital, killing at least 21 people and injuring dozens more. The assault came days after Ukraine targeted Moscow with 61 drones, hitting what Ukrainian President Volodymyr Zelensky said was a satellite communications center used to coordinate Russian military operations. Dasha Chernyshova reports from Moscow.
3: The Russian officials insist that this is the retaliation against Ukrainian military for their actions that Moscow labels as terrorism on the Russian territory. The Kremlin also saying that Russia is going to continue to step up pressure on Ukraine because they are seeing the increased Ukrainian attacks on the Russian territory.
1: And the United States Supreme Court struck down U.S. President Donald Trump's executive order seeking to end birthright citizenship, the right of automatic citizenship to virtually all children born on American soil. Kate Fisher reports from Washington.
4: This was kind of Donald Trump's signature policy. It's something he's campaigned on throughout his political career. And he made this executive order on the first day of his second term in office. Now we are at the final decision by the Supreme Court, and they have rejected his challenge to the right to immediate citizenship to babies born here on American soil by 6 justices to 3.
1: From bureaus worldwide, this is FSN.
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1: From Feature Story News in Washington, I'm Jagruti Dave with a week in review. And this week, Qatar's foreign ministry declared positive progress in indirect talks between the United States and Iran in Doha, with mediators shuttling between the two delegations on issues tied to a memorandum of understanding. US President Donald Trump said denuclearization is moving along well, but Iran's deputy foreign minister said formal negotiations had not yet begun and working groups were still being set up. Mitch McCann reports from New York.
2: I think what we have to remember here is that this is nothing new, and it's become a common practice for both nations not just to disagree on discussion points, but to disagree on the fact that they have even talked about these things. So we've seen that in the last couple of months as negotiations have been going back and forth. At the moment, it seems the key points of discussion are around the Strait of Hormuz and Iran's desire to enforce tolling, as well as financial arrangements, for example, the rollback of sanctions and money that's been withheld from the Iranian government, and also the ceasefire in Lebanon is another key point of discussion.
1: Looking at another conflict, and Russia launched a massive strike on Kyiv, firing nearly 500 drones and more than 70 missiles at the Ukrainian capital, killing at least 21 people and injuring dozens more. The assault came days after Ukraine targeted Moscow with 61 drones, hitting what Ukrainian President Volodymyr Zelensky said was a satellite communications center used to coordinate Russian military operations. Dasha Chernyshova reports from Moscow.
3: The Russian officials insist that this is the retaliation against Ukrainian military for their actions that Moscow labels as terrorism on the Russian territory. The Kremlin also saying that Russia is going to continue to step up pressure on Ukraine because they are seeing the increased Ukrainian attacks on the Russian territory.
1: And the United States Supreme Court struck down U.S. President Donald Trump's executive order seeking to end birthright citizenship, the right of automatic citizenship to virtually all children born on American soil. Kate Fisher reports from Washington.
4: This was kind of Donald Trump's signature policy. It's something he's campaigned on throughout his political career. And he made this executive order on the first day of his second term in office. Now we are at the final decision by the Supreme Court, and they have rejected his challenge to the right to immediate citizenship to babies born here on American soil by 6 justices to 3.
1: From Bureaus Worldwide, this is FSN.
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1: From the timeless sounds that define a generation to the artists shaping the future of electronic music, this is Synthpop Symphony, and I am your host, DJ Matt Williams. On tonight's show, we're going to cover a serious amount of music, from retro-futuristic new releases by Soft Cell, Seven Rising, and Maya Kamara, to a huge mini-mix packed with both new and classic tunes. We're also going to dive into one of our deepest School of Synth segments yet. We're going to explore every major New Order spinoff project, including Electronic, Revenge, Monaco, and the other two. It's a night of serious synth music with absolutely no filler. Plus, we're going to welcome a very, very special guest DJ all the way from Barcelona, Spain, DJ CMP, with his explosive EDM mix, number 41. And we're going to kick off with one of the greatest songs ever recorded by the beloved. Originally released in the early 90s, Sweet Harmony remains a timeless anthem. Turn it up. This is Moderno with Sweet Harmony right here on Synthpop Symphony.
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0: All right. Well, that's how you do it, folks. We kick things off with Moderno and their fantastic rendition of Sweet Harmony. From there, we introduced a band and new artist to the show, Bucci, with Icarus. And we also heard from Nikon, who's often paired with Mello from Marceau. And I have to admit, I thought I detected a little bit of Mello's signature style lurking in those backing vocals on Naughty. Now it's time to dive into our first mini mix of the evening. We've got Wham's Everything She Wants getting the remix treatment, along with a couple of exciting new tracks. That includes the latest from Atal Love with Just for the Night, remixed by the always reliable Matt Pop. We're also going to hear from Project K featuring Magenta Soulstar. Their brand new album just dropped. It's a retro-futuristic ride from beginning to end. The album is called Electric Love, and the track we'll be playing tonight is Mind Over Matter. And because no synth-driven party is complete without a true pop classic, I'm also going to drop Kylie Minogue's timeless anthem, Can't Get You Out of My Head. Let's turn it up and keep this edition of Synth Pop Symphony moving in the mix.
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0: That was our first mini mix of the night, and what a way to keep the energy moving. We heard Wham with their fresh remix of Everything She Wants. We also checked out the latest from Atal Love with Just for the Night. This was reworked by one of the masters of synth-pop remixes, Matt Pop. From there, we took a trip into retro-futuristic world to Project K, featuring Magenta Soulstar with Mind Over Matter. This is lifted from their brand new album called Electric Love. And of course, no dance floor is complete without a little Kylie. We wrap things up with Kylie Minogue's iconic Can't Get You Out of My Head. Now, coming up next is probably one of the deepest School of Synth segments I've ever put together. We're diving into the fantastic history of New Order's many side projects, including what happened when the band's members stepped outside the New Order name to experiment, collaborate, and create some truly underrated music along the way. You're going to hear some incredible synth pop you may have never heard, and a couple of tracks you obviously have. So let's get into it right now. It's time for the School of Synth, exclusively on Synth Pop Symphony.
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0: For this week's School of Synth, we're exploring what happened when the members of New Order stepped outside the band and took their creativity in new directions. After redefining electronic music in the 80s with classics like Blue Monday, Bizarre Love Triangle, and True Faith, the members of New Order weren't content to stay in one lane. Throughout the 80s and 90s, they launched a series of side projects that expanded their sound while helping shape the future of alternative electronic music. We're going to take a journey through four of the most important branches of the New Order family tree. First up is perhaps the most successful of all the New Order side projects. In 1988, Bernard Sumner, lead singer of New Order, joined forces with Johnny Marr of the Smiths to create the band Electronic. Their debut single, Getting Away With It, featured guest vocals from Neil Tennant of the Pet Shop Boys and became an international hit, introducing the world to a collaboration that perfectly blended synth-pop, alternative rock, and electronic music. A few years later, Electronic returned with another standout single from their 1996 album, Raise the Pressure. Once again featuring Neil Tennant, this time on lead vocals, it became one of the group's signature songs. So here we go. First up is Electronic with Johnny Marr of the Smiths, Neil Tennant of Pet Shop Boys, and Bernard Sumner of New Order with Disappointed right now on the School of Synth.

0: That was Electronic and Disappointed off their 1996 album, Raise the Pressure. While Bernard Sumner was finding success with Electronic, New Order entered a period of uncertainty following the release of their album Republic. In 1989, bassist Peter Hook launched Revenge, a project that allowed him to explore a darker, heavier sound than fans were used to hearing from New Order. Unlike New Order's polished synth-pop approach, Revenge leaned a little bit more into alternative rock, but still carrying that emotional atmosphere that Hook brought to many of New Order's recordings. So I'm going to play two incredible tracks from that debut album. First up is Pineapple Face, followed by the band's second single, Slave. I know you're going to love these two incredible tracks that are actually pretty rare from Revenge and Peter Hook. Let's get into it right now.
1: Synth Pop Symphony, School of Synth.

0: Wow, that was Revenge with Pineapple Face and Slave. You're used to hearing dance music with bass that's created by synthesizers. That was actually real bass created by him on his bass guitar. That is stuff that you hear in Dead or Alive and stuff like that. That is real guitar work right there, folks. You just don't hear that ever. Peter Hook wasn't even finished reinventing himself after doing Revenge. In 1995, he decided to form Monaco, a project that many New Order fans immediately embraced because it felt like a natural continuation of the New Order sound. This time, Hook stepped out front as lead vocalist, combining melodic bass lines, electronic textures, and memorable pop hooks. Their debut album, Music for Pleasure, produced several fan favorites and remains one of the most beloved New Order related releases of the 1990s. So I'm going to play the song that I thought was absolutely fantastic from this album. It's called Sweet Lips. So here you guys go. Sweet Lips from Monaco and Peter Hook right here on the School of Synth.
1: Synth Pop Symphony, School of Synth.

0: Synth Pop Symphony, School of Synth.
1: Welcome back to the School of Synth. You just heard Peter Hook's Monaco, a project he launched in 1995 with Sweet Lips. Many of New Order fans consider Monaco the closest thing to New Order that wasn't actually New Order, blending Hook's signature melodic bass lines with shimmering electronic production and unforgettable pop hooks. I've also noticed a lot of 1995-ish kind of house sounds in the background, very much of the time. So while Bernard Sumner and Peter Hook were exploring new musical territory, New Order's rhythm section was doing the same. So in 1990, drummer Stephen Morris and keyboardist Gillian Gilbert formed The Other Two. It was a name inspired by the fact they were often referred to as the other two members of New Order. Free from expectations that came with the New Order name, they embraced dance pop and electronic music even more directly, creating some of the most underrated synth pop of the decade. Their music showcased just how important Morris and Gilbert were to the New Order's distinctive sound, bringing those lush synthesizers and those rhythms and polished production to the forefront. Their biggest hit arrived in 1993 and remains a classic among fans of New Order. From the album The Other Two and You, here's The Other Two with Tasty Fish. Right here on the School of Synth, right here on Synth Pop Symphony.
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1: From Feature Story News in Washington, I'm Jagruti Dave with a week in review. And this week, Qatar's foreign ministry declared positive progress in indirect talks between the United States and Iran in Doha, with mediators shuttling between the two delegations on issues tied to a memorandum of understanding. US President Donald Trump said denuclearization is moving along well, but Iran's deputy foreign minister said formal negotiations had not yet begun and working groups were still being set up. Mitch McCann reports from New York.
2: I think what we have to remember here is that this is nothing new, and it's become a common practice for both nations not just to disagree on discussion points, but to disagree on the fact that they have even talked about these things. So we've seen that in the last couple of months as negotiations have been going back and forth. At the moment, it seems the key points of discussion are around the Strait of Hormuz and Iran's desire to enforce tolling, as well as financial arrangements, for example, the rollback of sanctions and money that's been withheld from the Iranian government. And also the ceasefire in Lebanon is another key point of discussion.
1: Looking at another conflict, and Russia launched a massive strike on Kyiv, firing nearly 500 drones and more than 70 missiles at the Ukrainian capital, killing at least 21 people and injuring dozens more. The assault came days after Ukraine targeted Moscow with 61 drones, hitting what Ukrainian President Volodymyr Zelensky said was a satellite communications center used to coordinate Russian military operations. Dasha Chernyshova reports from Moscow.
3: The Russian officials insist that this is the retaliation against Ukrainian military for their actions that Moscow labels as terrorism on the Russian territory. The Kremlin also saying that Russia is going to continue to step up pressure on Ukraine because they are seeing the increased Ukrainian attacks on the Russian territory.
1: And the United States Supreme Court struck down U.S. President Donald Trump's executive order seeking to end birthright citizenship, the right of automatic citizenship to virtually all children born on American soil. Kate Fisher reports from Washington.
4: This was kind of Donald Trump's signature policy. It's something he's campaigned on throughout his political career. And he made this executive order on the first day of his second term in office. Now we are at the final decision by the Supreme Court, and they have rejected his challenge to the right to immediate citizenship to babies born here on American soil by 6 justices to 3.
1: From Bureaus Worldwide, this is FSN.
5: My family always look after me, so I look after them by lending them my Sudocrem. It's not just for babies, it's for everybody. My darling sister swears by it for eczema. The show-off uses it for cuts and grazes. And Romeo over here relies on it to treat acne spots. Sudocrem has got the whole family covered. And of course, it's great for nappy rash. Bit of privacy, please. Sudocrem, not just for babies, for everybody.
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Awesome new music from Ricky Ricardo with Whiplash. And if that one didn't get your feet moving, you might want to check your pulse. We also heard from Seven Rising and Maya Kamara with a darker, more atmospheric sound that we've come to expect from Maya's usually brighter, soulful releases. It's a bold new direction, one that works incredibly well. Blazing Funk returned to the show with Golden Light. They brought another irresistible groove our way. And we kick things off with Catherine Moan and a brand new high energy track called Enemy. Now we're just two songs away from the giant guest mix from DJ CMP out of Barcelona. Before we get there, I've got two incredible tracks lined up for you. Incredible music from Belvedere Kane with Getting Away with Murder. This track appears on the same album called Such Trying Times that gave us that fantastic new Dead or Alive track we played last month. And then we're going to hear some brand new Soft Cell with Danceteria. And speaking of Soft Cell, I had the chance to see them live just last week along with Alison Moyet and the Human League. And let me tell you, it was an absolutely unforgettable night.

Wow, we just heard brand new music from Soft Cell with Danceteria, the title track from their forthcoming album of the same name. The album is scheduled for release on September 25th, and it carries a bittersweet significance as this will be the last final Soft Cell album to feature Dave Ball before his passing. Sadly, Mark Allman has stated that Soft Cell cannot continue without Dave Ball, meaning this will be the band's final studio album. It's certainly an end of an era, but I'm grateful that we're still getting new music from one of the synth-pop's most influential acts. Before that, we heard Belvedere Kane, who was responsible for remixing much of Dead or Alive's material throughout the 1990s. The song was called Getting Away with Murder, and you can absolutely hear those unmistakable Pete Burns-era influences woven throughout this track. If you're enjoying what you hear tonight, be sure to connect with Synthpop Symphony online. 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Now, I'm proud to kick off the rest of the show with our special guest DJ all the way from Barcelona, Spain. This is DJ CNP with EDM Mix 41, featuring an incredible lineup of artists including Faithless, Cascade, John Summit, Timothy Trumpet, Arbat, Alesso, Pendium, Sanfelt, and more. 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
1: From Feature Story News in Washington, I'm Jagruti Dave with a week in review. And this week, Qatar's foreign ministry declared positive progress in indirect talks between the United States and Iran in Doha, with mediators shuttling between the two delegations on issues tied to a memorandum of understanding. US President Donald Trump said denuclearization is moving along well, but Iran's deputy foreign minister said formal negotiations had not yet begun and working groups were still being set up. Mitch McCann reports from New York.
2: I think what we have to remember here is that this is nothing new, and it's become a common practice for both nations not just to disagree on discussion points, but to disagree on the fact that they have even talked about these things. So we've seen that in the last couple of months as negotiations have been going back and forth. At the moment, it seems the key points of discussion are around the Strait of Hormuz and Iran's desire to enforce tolling, as well as financial arrangements, for example, the rollback of sanctions and money that's been withheld from the Iranian government, and also the ceasefire in Lebanon is another key point of discussion.
1: Looking at another conflict, and Russia launched a massive strike on Kyiv, firing nearly 500 drones and more than 70 missiles at the Ukrainian capital, killing at least 21 people and injuring dozens more. The assault came days after Ukraine targeted Moscow with 61 drones, hitting what Ukrainian President Volodymyr Zelensky said was a satellite communications center used to coordinate Russian military operations. Dasha Chernyshova reports from Moscow.
3: The Russian officials insist that this is the retaliation against Ukrainian military for their actions that Moscow labels as terrorism on the Russian territory. The Kremlin also saying that Russia is going to continue to step up pressure on Ukraine because they are seeing the increased Ukrainian attacks on the Russian territory.
1: And the United States Supreme Court struck down U.S. President Donald Trump's executive order seeking to end birthright citizenship, the right of automatic citizenship to virtually all children born on American soil. Kate Fisher reports from Washington.
4: This was kind of Donald Trump's signature policy. It's something he's campaigned on throughout his political career. And he made this executive order on the first day of his second term in office. Now we are at the final decision by the Supreme Court, and they have rejected his challenge to the right to immediate citizenship to babies born here on American soil by 6 justices to 3.
1: From bureaus worldwide, this is FSN.
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1: From Feature Story News in Washington, I'm Jagruti Dave with a week in review. And this week, Qatar's foreign ministry declared positive progress in indirect talks between the United States and Iran in Doha, with mediators shuttling between the two delegations on issues tied to a memorandum of understanding. US President Donald Trump said denuclearization is moving along well, but Iran's deputy foreign minister said formal negotiations had not yet begun and working groups were still being set up. Mitch McCann reports from New York.
2: I think what we have to remember here is that this is nothing new, and it's become a common practice for both nations not just to disagree on discussion points, but to disagree on the fact that they have even talked about these things. So we've seen that in the last couple of months as negotiations have been going back and forth. At the moment, it seems the key points of discussion are around the Strait of Hormuz and Iran's desire to enforce tolling, as well as financial arrangements, for example, the rollback of sanctions and money that's been withheld from the Iranian government, and also the ceasefire in Lebanon is another key point of discussion.
1: Looking at another conflict, and Russia launched a massive strike on Kyiv, firing nearly 500 drones and more than 70 missiles at the Ukrainian capital, killing at least 21 people and injuring dozens more. The assault came days after Ukraine targeted Moscow with 61 drones, hitting what Ukrainian President Volodymyr Zelensky said was a satellite communications center used to coordinate Russian military operations. Dasha Chernyshova reports from Moscow.
3: The Russian officials insist that this is the retaliation against Ukrainian military for their actions that Moscow labels as terrorism on the Russian territory. The Kremlin also saying that Russia is going to continue to step up pressure on Ukraine because they are seeing the increased Ukrainian attacks on the Russian territory.
1: And the United States Supreme Court struck down U.S. President Donald Trump's executive order seeking to end birthright citizenship, the right of automatic citizenship to virtually all children born on American soil. Kate Fisher reports from Washington.
4: This was kind of Donald Trump's signature policy. It's something he's campaigned on throughout his political career. And he made this executive order on the first day of his second term in office. Now we are at the final decision by the Supreme Court, and they have rejected his challenge to the right to immediate citizenship to babies born here on American soil by 6 justices to 3.
1: From Bureaus Worldwide, this is FSN.
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1: From Feature Story News in Washington, I'm Jagruti Dave with a week in review. And this week, Qatar's foreign ministry declared positive progress in indirect talks between the United States and Iran in Doha, with mediators shuttling between the two delegations on issues tied to a memorandum of understanding. US President Donald Trump said denuclearization is moving along well, but Iran's deputy foreign minister said formal negotiations had not yet begun and working groups were still being set up. Mitch McCann reports from New York.
2: I think what we have to remember here is that this is nothing new, and it's become a common practice for both nations not just to disagree on discussion points, but to disagree on the fact that they have even talked about these things. So we've seen that in the last couple of months as negotiations have been going back and forth. At the moment, it seems the key points of discussion are around the Strait of Hormuz and Iran's desire to enforce tolling, as well as financial arrangements, for example, the rollback of sanctions and money that's been withheld from the Iranian government. And also the ceasefire in Lebanon is another key point of discussion.
1: Looking at another conflict, and Russia launched a massive strike on Kyiv, firing nearly 500 drones and more than 70 missiles at the Ukrainian capital, killing at least 21 people and injuring dozens more. The assault came days after Ukraine targeted Moscow with 61 drones, hitting what Ukrainian President Volodymyr Zelensky said was a satellite communications center used to coordinate Russian military operations. Dasha Chernyshova reports from Moscow.
3: The Russian officials insist that this is the retaliation against Ukrainian military for their actions that Moscow labels as terrorism on the Russian territory. The Kremlin also saying that Russia is going to continue to step up pressure on Ukraine because they are seeing the increased Ukrainian attacks on the Russian territory.
1: And the United States Supreme Court struck down U.S. President Donald Trump's executive order seeking to end birthright citizenship, the right of automatic citizenship to virtually all children born on American soil. Kate Fisher reports from Washington.
4: This was kind of Donald Trump's signature policy. It's something he's campaigned on throughout his political career. And he made this executive order on the first day of his second term in office. Now we are at the final decision by the Supreme Court, and they have rejected his challenge to the right to immediate citizenship to babies born here on American soil. By